picture, wondering who's gonna kiss who first. You know what I'm talking about. 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It's butterflies and Bud Lights under the stars and all.

0: Top 50, un repàs als èxits que més sonen amb Rafel Corbí.
1: Alphaba, why can you stay calm for once instead of flying off the handle? I hope you're happy. I hope you're happy now. I hope you're happy how you hurt your cause forever. 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
1: 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Once you've worked and waited for, you can have all you ever wanted.
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I see the parties and diamonds sometimes when I close my eyes. 6 months of torture you sold to some forbidden paradise. I loved you truly.

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1: Is someone listening? Okay. Let me tell you the story of that guy. First you loved

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1: 6. 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